0: Canal B, Radio Curieuse.
1: I saw this woman once at a protest, holding up a sign.
2: I saw this woman once at a protest.
3: I saw this woman once at a protest.
4: Holding up a sign.
2: She was pregnant and she was standing on the sidelines. I saw this woman
1: once at a protest.
5: She was pregnant and she was standing on the sidelines.
2: And I thought that was beautiful.
5: And I thought that was beautiful.
6: She was pregnant and she was standing on the sidelines.
5: I think that that's beautiful.
6: And I thought that was beautiful.
7: He sacrificed his life and I thought that was beautiful.

0: love and they call it criminal. 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I met a phoenix in this hierarchy. Yeah, he was burning just like me. He didn't mind the burn marks on my torso that I burned slow or had no home and no idea how to be alone. Skin melting off my bones is supposed to be beautiful. This monotone tone that's supposed to be ethereal, subliminal, and not this bothersome at all. So why do I still fall?
1: Ethereal, subliminal, and not this bothersome at all.

tried on your boots, and there was room, like the tall ceilings of our alibi. I undid cases, velvet spaces, baby Dracula guitar, baby teardrop bases. To sleep, a space, to whom, a room, with oots and bats to zoom and cry and zoom.

at the Pulaski Bridge in Greenpoint in Brooklyn. The Delphonics were overflowing from Hot 97. Deep soul. The kind of soul that blows cold as cold New York in December. This would only happen once.

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0: Yes.
1: For all the Zuzus.
0: All the Udo.
1: All the Udo too.

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But rhythm can get along without nature. This rhythm, a stylized spring.

conducted by a blue-collared man in keds and denims. His Williamsville swimming pool shaped like a bass clef in Baird Hall on Sunday afternoons. Admission

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3: Stains. 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

0: delay was unavoidable. 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
1: Is the duplication satisfactory, Acto? 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
2: The structure is excellent. 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

0: Voilà, on arrive à la fin de l'émission Dub Revolution sur Canal B. On va vous dire à mardi prochain, 20h30, 22h sur Canal B. C'était Dub Revolution.
1: This version is way from creation. Boom shakalaka, they are for us. See? 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
2: This is Dub Revolution.

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0: 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I'm through with these niggas. Might go on vacation.
1: Might go on vacation.
0: Just me and my nigga.
1: Just me and my nigga.
0: My nigga is me.
1: My nigga is me.
0: Myself and I.
1: Myself and I.
0: Who said I need you?
1: Yeah.
0: Oh, dummy, they lying.
1: Dummy, they lying.
0: I'm doing just fine.
1: I'm doing just fine.
0: My cloud is on nine. I take myself out for drinks. Myself and I lit. Might fuck the same chick. Wait, we'll see when we wait.
1: Wait.
0: Oh, pie with the plates.
1: Plates.
0: Till death do us part.
1: Till death do us part.
0: My favorite MC.
1: Say.
0: Ain't even an argument. You ask him, he say me.
1: Me.
0: He styling, I'm styling.
1: I'm styling.
0: I'm broke. He broke.
1: He broke.
0: We in the same boat.
1: We in the same boat.
0: I ain't got to gloat.
1: Ain't that the gloat.
0: My best friend is fly.
1: My best friend is
0: some
1: fly.
0: Some folks call him Q. Q call myself I. I fuck with myself.
1: Fuck with myself.
0: I fuck with myself.
1: I fuck with myself.
0: Might bring myself some flowers. I'm in love with myself. I look in the mirror.
1: I look in the mirror.
0: Like, who is that nigga?
1: Like, who is that nigga?
0: I'm cool with that nigga.
1: I'm cool with that nigga.
0: I'm through with these
1: I'm
0: niggas.
1: With these
0: might
1: niggas.
0: Just jump back and kiss myself. I might just
2: jump back and kiss myself.
0: I might just
2: jump back and kiss myself.
0: I might just
2: jump back and kiss myself.
0: You was there with me riding. Was there with me waiting. Was with niggas cooking, was with niggas baking, attended edumacation together for Nathan. We always had Jason, not Jordans, but Jameson. We can't fuck with what these niggas is playing.
1: Just saying.
0: March to our own bang. We gon' be some fly ass old brothers, feet in the sand. With matching car chase spectacles and linen made pants. That's lampin', no shade.
1: No shade.
0: We snackin', no napkin and lap. We comptin' with age.
1: We
0: bubble like soda shookin'. I'm yin and me yang.
1: I'm yin and me
0: like
1: gang.
0: Colorful cocoa, beware. I'm coolin' the game.
1: I'm coolin' the game.
0: You coolie yo brave.
1: I'm coolie yo brave.
0: We coolie yo Iglesias. Yes, I fucks with myself.
1: I fucks with myself.
0: I fucks with myself.
1: I fucks with myself.
0: Might bring myself some flowers. I'm in love with myself.
1: I'm in love with myself.
0: I look in the mirror. Like, who is that nigga?
1: Who is that nigga?
0: I'm cool with that nigga.
1: I'm cool with that nigga.
0: I'm through with these niggas.
2: I might just
3: jump back and kiss myself.
0: I might just
3: jump back and kiss myself.
0: I might just
3: jump back and kiss myself.
0: I might just
3: jump back and kiss myself.
0: I might
3: jump back and kiss myself.
0: I might just
3: jump back and kiss myself.
0: I might just
3: jump back and kiss myself.
0: I might just
3: jump back and kiss myself.